We are not our ancestors. I'm going to tell you something. You're absolutely fucking right. They did for self. You're not your fucking ancestors. Only thing you think about is yourself.

0: told me that it's a fantastic weeks in the rain. Thought your name was Elise, but your pal just told me that it's Elaine.
1: I think these people treat me the same. Since the screen collided with numbers pressed against the first

I hit the gym at 6. See my body like this. Nobody do it like this. Let me show you my list.